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1: 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Yeah, I know it is real. You only come home to pose and pop up a look, but you forgot how I feel. Shottown popping up.
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0: 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Rein Me In.

Young Tasha, young Shah Rukh, I'm at every party. And you got what I want, it's Sony, yeah. 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You know what?

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0: 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Funny thing about your problems, they ain't mine. Staying up through the late night. 20 seconds to game time.
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dobrodošli u New Singles, sat vremena najnovijih svetskih hitova. Skibidi-bidi-ba, skibidi-bidi-ba, skibidi-bidi-ba. All my cool, this one here, the number one, the world. So I say, well, it's come on.

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2: I'm Roger Sanchez. Welcome to Release Yourself. Now this week we've got a guest mix from my man Dean McCoskey. But to warm things up, we've got my set recorded live at the Harbor Convention Center in Vancouver. Vancouver always knows how to party. This is what went down.
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1: I'm Roger Sanchez, and this is Release Yourself. And remember, later on, we've got DJ Dean McCoskey taking over the Release Yourself guest mix. But for now, we got my set recorded live at Vancouver's Harbor Convention Center.

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Great to be back on your airwaves this week. I am fresh back from a little holiday, so I'm feeling good and ready to be back into

Expressions. Where you from? New York City or London? Miami, Chicago or Brixton? Berlin, Ibiza or Kingston? Expressions. Where you from? New York City or London? Miami, Chicago or

0: 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Right, people, it is that time of the show. Let's get into this week's Most Rated.
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